0: 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Hoy vamos a centrar nuestra atención en el pianista y cantante estadounidense Ben Sidran.
1: Last night we had a bunch of people in here dancing. People say, now wait a minute, I thought this was supposed to be a jazz club. That's right. If you had been up in Harlem in 1927 in the jazz club, you would have seen some people dancing. And if you were up here last night, you would have seen some people dancing. This music is made for dancing. Every jazz musician from Ornette Coleman to John Coltrane

dancing. Now, rhythm is a hypnotic thing. It's like hypnosis. And it certainly precedes language. I'm talking 100,000 years ago. It's probably the start of all religion. People getting together around a fire 100,000 years ago and grooving. Something magic happens when the groove enters the room. In the sanctified church, they call it calling the spirit down. Calling the spirit down. Here in Spain, we like to think it's bringing the spirit up from the ground. Because in Spain, the spirit, also known as the duende, comes up out of the ground. We got that from Garcia Lorca, who told us, the duende does not come from up above. It's not like a little angel who visits you from time to time, descending with its love. The duende comes from the ground. So, when you think with your feet instead of your head, it's always more profound, whether it's never said. And I personally like to imagine 100,000 years ago back in that cave around that fire, those people look just like us. That's not that long ago in the world of evolution. Oh, sure, several ice ages have come and gone. But back then, they knew how to carry on.

is, as Leadbelly said, we're going to deliver one more dance unto you. Goes something like this. Look at it this way. It's a thesis, then it's the antithesis, and finally, the synthesis. If you must, left hand, right hand, no hands.

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Start moving in a circle, doing that little shuffle dance that people have always done. First they point up at the sky, then they point down at the ground. Before there was language, the groove was coming down. And when people get bound together by time,

Money's getting cheaper, price is getting steeper. Found a good woman, but I couldn't keep her. You see, times are getting tougher and tough, and things are getting rougher and rough.

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1: If you cross your heart to someone, you're not supposed to tell a lie.